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1: I'm Isaac Isringhausen, taking a look at your WKRV forecast. 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Tonight, we'll see a 20% chance of showers and thunderstorms, mainly before 9, with a low of 73. Tomorrow, Saturday, a 20% chance of showers and thunderstorms after 3, with a high of 91. Saturday night, we'll see a slight chance of showers and thunderstorms before 10, with a low of 72. 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

0: Ah, the follically advantaged Joyzy Boys playing their choicest cuts. That's Bon Jovi, You Give Love a Bad Name. I'm Mike Walsh. And have you heard of No News Fridays? Now, I've heard of, you know, Sunday Fun Day and, you know, Thirsty Thursdays, but there's Fridays, No News Fridays. Because according to the old wives' tale, if you hear anything new on a Friday, it gives you another wrinkle on your face and adds a year to your age. I avoid it every day. Like the plague. How'd that turn out, by the way? Also, I understand there was an election recently. I haven't watched the news since. Uncle Walter said, that's the way it is. Walter Cronkite. 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
5: I'm Isaac Isringhausen, taking a look at your WKRV forecast. 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Tonight, we'll see a 20% chance of showers and thunderstorms, mainly before 9, with a low of 73. Tomorrow, Saturday, a 20% chance of showers and thunderstorms after 3, with a high of 91. Saturday night, we'll see a slight chance of showers and thunderstorms before 10, with a low of 72. Ricky R. Cox Land Surveying handles all types of surveying, and they've been in business for more than 30 years. 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

0: So this was the 14th video ever played on MTV's first day of broadcast, August 1st, 1981, making it the first video by a Canadian recording artist ever played on MTV. April Wine, from their 9th studio album, Nature of the Beast, Just Between You and Me.
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0: Oh, we're rocking the boys from Jersey's choicest cuts and biggest hits, Bon Jovi, In and Out of Love. I'm Mike Walsh, and what are we in love as we put in our pie holes coming up tomorrow? As far as the main dishes go, burgers reign supreme, followed by hot dogs, then a slab of ribs, potato salad, the top side dish, followed by corn on the cob, baked beans and watermelon, all on the same plate. Happy birthday, America!
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1: I'm Isaac Isringhausen, taking a look at your WKRV forecast. 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Tonight, we'll see a 20% chance of showers and thunderstorms, mainly before 9, with a low of 73. Tomorrow, Saturday, a 20% chance of showers and thunderstorms after 3, with a high of 91. Saturday night, we'll see a slight chance of showers and thunderstorms before 10, with a low of 72. 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

0: The choicest cuts, the greatest hits from the boys from Jersey. Bon Jovi, Born to Be My Baby. I'm Mike Walsh. I thank you for listening. 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
9: I'm Isaac Isringhausen, taking a look at your WKRV forecast. For tonight, it's brought to you by Ricky R. Cox Land Surveying. Tonight, we'll see a 20% chance of showers and thunderstorms, mainly before 9, with a low of 73. Tomorrow, Saturday, a 20% chance of showers and thunderstorms after 3, with a high of 91. Saturday night, we'll see a slight chance of showers and thunderstorms before 10, with a low of 72. Ricky R. Cox Land Surveying handles all types of surveying, and they've been in business for more than 30 years. 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

0: He wrote the song as an antidote to their 1983 hit, Every Breath You Take. From his debut solo album, Sting, If You Love Somebody, Set Them Free. If they come back, nobody else wanted them. Set them free again. 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

0: The back in Jersey, the boys back in town. Bon Jovi playing their greatest hits and choicest cuts. I'm Mike Walsh. I thank you for listening. So, all right, as we know, Ivan Birkus and Angela Nikla scaled the antenna atop the Empire State Building and got engaged 1,300 feet above New York City, prompting every local little business in the world and band to put an advertisement of their logo and slogan on the flag that they waved. But engaged it, 1,300 feet, and my wife said, I can't get my man to put the seat down. Thanks, Ivan.
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1: I'm Isaac Isringhausen, taking a look at your WKRV forecast. 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Tonight, we'll see a 20% chance of showers and thunderstorms, mainly before 9, with a low of 73. Tomorrow, Saturday, a 20% chance of showers and thunderstorms after 3, with a high of 91. Saturday night, we'll see a slight chance of showers and thunderstorms before 10, with a low of 72. 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

a blow dry, a fluff, and Richie Sambora on guitar. I'll be there for you. The bigger the hair, the better on a Bon Jovi weekend. 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

0: rocking their greatest hits and choicest cuts. The band from Jersey, Bon Jovi, Blaze of Glory. I'm Mike Walsh. Well, the life act for the ladies. Ladies, are you mad that, you know, the SO, the significant other, the hubby, wants to hang with his friends without you sometimes? Let him go. It'll be good for your marriage. Regular guys' nights out make your marriage stronger. Science found that people with large friendship circles are typically happier in their intimate relationships than those who have to focus all their energy solely on that romantic partnership. I don't suppose you could write this out as like a prescription for me. Could you do that? I have
1: to go to the pub. As necessary. I'm going to need a refill.
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6: I'm Isaac Isringhausen, taking a look at your WKRV forecast. For tonight, it's brought to you by Ricky R. Cox Land Surveying. Tonight, we'll see a 20% chance of showers and thunderstorms, mainly before 9, with a low of 73. Tomorrow, Saturday, a 20% chance of showers and thunderstorms after 3, with a high of 91. Saturday night, we'll see a slight chance of showers and thunderstorms before 10, with a low of 72. 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
0: 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Music from Scotty Rock's solo show will be from 5 to 7. Hairbanger's Ball will perform from 8 to 10 p.m. That's coming up tonight at Vandalia Summerfest. Farina 4th of July celebration coming up on Saturday. It will be all day beginning at noon leading up to their fireworks display at 9.

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0: The follically advantaged boys from Jersey with their choicest cuts and greatest hits. Bon Jovi, I'll be there for you. I'm Mike Walsh. I thank you for listening. And it's TTD Day. Just D-Day, right? Taylor and Travis, wedding going down at Madison Square Garden. It will last over 10 hours long. Longer than most of Taylor's previous relationships. Although she did get an album out of them.
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1: I'm Isaac Isringhausen, taking a look at your WKRV forecast. 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Tonight, we'll see a 20% chance of showers and thunderstorms, mainly before 9, with a low of 73. Tomorrow, Saturday, a 20% chance of showers and thunderstorms after 3, with the high of 91. Saturday night, we'll see a slight chance of showers and thunderstorms before 10, with a low of 72. Ricky R. Cox Land Surveying handles all types of surveying, and they've been in business for more than 30 years. 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

Rocking your evening like a boss. Dancing in the dark, Bruce Springsteen. I'm Mike Walsh with Van Morton and Brown Eyed Girl.

0: Rocking the boys from Joyzy, Bon Jovi, and Runaway. I'm Mike Walsh. Peter Dinklage is going to star in an action movie called The Reckoner. Will also be a short film. I'm so sorry.
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8: I'm Isaac Isringhausen, taking a look at your WKRV forecast. 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Tonight, we'll see a 20% chance of showers and thunderstorms, mainly before 9, with a low of 73. Tomorrow, Saturday, a 20% chance of showers and thunderstorms after 3, with the high of 91. Saturday night, we'll see a slight chance of showers and thunderstorms before 10, with a low of 72. Ricky R. Cox Land Surveying handles all types of surveying, and they've been in business for more than 30 years. 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
1: 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Music from Scotty Rock's solo show will be from 5 to 7. 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

0: Raise your hands, Bon Jovi, as we're rocking their choicest cuts and greatest hits. The boys from Jersey in Wisconsin. Police were called to a wedding reception where two people were injured with gunshot wounds. Well, it all started. One of the groomsmen ate meatballs with his bare hands. I mean, come on. You had it coming or no?
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1: I'm Isaac Isringhausen, taking a look at your WKRV forecast. For tonight, it's brought to you by Ricky R. Cox Land Surveying. Tonight, we'll see a 20% chance of showers and thunderstorms, mainly before 9, with a low of 73. Tomorrow, Saturday, a 20% chance of showers and thunderstorms after 3, with a high of 91. Saturday night, we'll see a slight chance of showers and thunderstorms before 10, with a low of 72. Ricky R. Cox Land Surveying handles all types of surveying, and they've been in business for more than 30 years. 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

0: 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We're rocking the Jersey Boys. I'm Mike Walsh. I thank you for listening. And here's something that's going to be a surprise to no one. Science found that low-income Americans are projected to die as much as 13 years earlier than rich ones.
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8: I'm Isaac Isringhausen taking a look at your WKRV forecast. For tonight, it's brought to you by Ricky R. Cox Land Surveying. Tonight, we'll see a 20% chance of showers and thunderstorms, mainly before 9, with a low of 73. Tomorrow, Saturday, a 20% chance of showers and thunderstorms after 3, with a high of 91. Saturday night, we'll see a slight chance of showers and thunderstorms before 10, with a low of 72. Ricky R. Cox Land Surveying handles all types of surveying, and they've been in business for more than 30 years. 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
10: This is severe weather season. Severe thunderstorms and tornadoes can develop rapidly. At WKRV and WPME, we'll keep you informed when severe weather is a possibility. 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We'll bring you the latest forecasts from the National Weather Service and current radar reports. 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
10: Oh, say does that star-spangled banner yet wave o'er the land of the free and the home of the brave? 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It's a celebration 250 years in the making. Raise the flag and celebrate your freedoms with us. 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

0: Rocking the boys from Jersey with their choicest cuts and greatest hits. Bon Jovi, Bed of Roses. I'm Mike Walsh. So they asked the ladies, what would you change about your husband? Survey says, how cheap he is. How often he naps during the day. More? Oh. What a slob he is. Make him a better fix-it guy. What? Fix-it. I broke it. Why should I have to fix it?
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1: I'm Isaac Isringhausen, taking a look at your WKRB forecast. For today, we'll see a 20% chance of showers and thunderstorms after 3 with a high of 91. Tonight, a slight chance of showers and thunderstorms before 10 with a low of 72. For tomorrow, Sunday, we'll see a 40% chance of showers and thunderstorms after 1 with a high of 89. And that's your forecast here on Classic Hits, 107.1 FM, WKRB.

Remember when delete was called an eraser and refresh was a pencil sharpener? Yeah, that's when they made the best music. 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

Foreigner, cold as ice. I'm Jackson Beckham. How you doing? The band Rush recently had a hiccup in their tour schedule, laryngitis. Fortunately, that's done now, and they're back on the road. I'll tell you where Rush is headed next. Here's Wang Chung. Everybody have fun tonight. Everybody Wang Chung tonight.

a blow dry, a fluff, and Richie Sambora on guitar. I'll be there for you. The bigger the hair, the better on a Bon Jovi weekend. Classic Hits 107.1 WKRV.

0: It's a Bon Jovi weekend. The New Jersey Rockers lighten it up. Wanted, dead or alive. Recently, the band Rush had a hiccup on tour. It was laryngitis. Had to cancel a couple shows. Well, Fort Worth, Texas is happy. Rush is coming back on July 11th and 12th. Then it's off to the Windy City, Chicago, Illinois, for four shows in July. And they'll wrap up the month of July in New York City and head on into August in the same location.
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10: I'm Isaac Isringhausen, taking a look at your WKRV forecast. For today, we'll see a 20% chance of showers and thunderstorms after 3 with a high of 91. Tonight, a slight chance of showers and thunderstorms before 10 with a low of 72. For tomorrow, Sunday, we'll see a 40% chance of showers and thunderstorms after 1 with a high of 89. And that's going to be your forecast here on Classic Hits, 107.1 FM, WKRV.

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8: 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Carnival will be open today from noon to 9 p.m. Music going until 11 o'clock tonight. That's the third and final day of Vandalia Summerfest at Vandalia Lake. Friday, the 4th of July celebration going on throughout the day today. The John and Dave duo, 5:15 to 7:30 this evening. Then from 7:45 to 9:15 will be Jake and Michaela leading up to their fireworks at 9:30. Again, that's at the Farina 4th of July celebration. Great news, Vandalia. 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

0: life.
1: It's a Bon Jovi weekend. Those New Jersey rockers lighten it up with their greatest hits and choice album cuts. It's My Life. Jackson Beckham here. Summer is in full swing. If they could, what would women ban at the beach? Number one answer is smokers, followed by screaming kids. And also, if ladies could stop it from happening, they would ban unflattering swimsuits from the beach. You should also know that just 6% of women find men in Speedos to be sexy.
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1: I'm Ice Gisringhausen, taking a look at your WKRV forecast. For today, we'll see a 20% chance of showers and thunderstorms after 3 with a high of 91. Tonight, a slight chance of showers and thunderstorms before 10 with a low of 72. For tomorrow, Sunday, we'll see a 40% chance of showers and thunderstorms after 1 with a high of 89. And that's going to be your forecast here on Classic Hits, 107.1 FM, WKRV.

Joan Jett, I love rock and roll. I'm Jackson Beckham. Rolling Stones' new album dropping soon, but Mick Jagger says that's not it. There's more to come. I'll tell you all about it next. Billy Joel with his signature tune, Sing Me a Song, You're the Piano Man.

0: It's a Bon Jovi weekend. The New Jersey Rockers lighten it up with Bad Medicine. Rolling Stones are about to drop their 25th studio album next week, the drop date July 10th, for Foreign Tongues. But Mick Jagger says they're not done. He's already looking ahead to the next Rolling Stones album. And Mick dropped a hint, they may tour again in 2027.
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9: I'm Isaac Isringhausen, taking a look at your WKRV forecast. For today, we'll see a 20% chance of showers and thunderstorms after 3 with a high of 91. Tonight, a slight chance of showers and thunderstorms before 10 with a low of 72. For tomorrow, Sunday, we'll see a 40% chance of showers and thunderstorms after 1 with a high of 89. And that's going to be your forecast here on Classic Hits, 107.1 FM, WKRV.

0: Ann and Nancy Wilson, it's heart and nothing at all. Welcome to the 4th of July holiday weekend. Let's give out some instructions here about the hot dog dressing situation. There's a right way and a wrong way to eat that hot dog. Always dress the dog and not the bun. Start with the condiment that's wet. That would be ketchup or mustard. Then the chunky stuff, onions and relish. And finally, put the cheese on if you like. There's your 4th of July holiday hot dog recipe.
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8: 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Friday, 4th of July celebration going on throughout the day today. The John and Dave duo, 5:15 to 7:30 this evening. Then from 7:45 to 9:15 will be Jake and Michaela leading up to their fireworks at 9:30. Again, that's at the Farina 4th of July celebration. 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
10: This is severe weather season. Severe thunderstorms and tornadoes can develop rapidly. At WKRV and WPME, we'll keep you informed when severe weather is a possibility. 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We'll bring you the latest forecasts from the National Weather Service and current radar reports. 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

a blow dry, a fluff, and Richie Sambora on guitar. 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

0: It's a Bon Jovi weekend. Those New Jersey rockers lighten it up with their greatest hits and a choice album cut like that one, Keep the Faith. Jackson Beckham here. What's one of the best things about this time of year? In summer, it's all about the hammocks. Ever notice how a 10-minute hammock nap can feel better than 8 hours in bed? Sleep experts say the hammock distributes your weight evenly, putting you in one of the healthiest snoozing positions. Flat on your back, with your head slightly elevated. Summer, a great time for hammocks.
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1: I'm Isaac Isringhausen, taking a look at your WKRB forecast. For today, we'll see a 20% chance of showers and thunderstorms after 3, with a high of 91. Tonight, a slight chance of showers and thunderstorms before 10, with a low of 72. For tomorrow, Sunday, we'll see a 40% chance of showers and thunderstorms after 1, with a high of 89. And that's going to be your forecast here on Classic Hits, 107.1 FM, WKRB.

The Steve Miller Band, Keep On Rockin' Me. I'm Jackson Beckham. Speaking of Steve Miller, of course, that band is not on tour this year. But wait a minute. Two shows have been scheduled. I'll tell you all about it next. Here's Howard Jones.

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0: It's a Bon Jovi weekend, one of his biggest. You Give Love a Bad Name. The Steve Miller Band, not currently on a nationwide tour, Steve Miller decided he wasn't ready for the road in 2026. Too much going on, natural disasters and all kinds of crazy stuff. Well, then this happened. A two-night stand scheduled for Lincoln Center in New York City. You can see the Steve Miller Band for these two dates, October 9th and October 10th.
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3: 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It appears by its own numbers, the U.S. government seems insolvent. 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
4: I'm Isaac Isringhausen, taking a look at your WKRV forecast. For today, we'll see a 20% chance of showers and thunderstorms after 3 with a high of 91. Tonight, a slight chance of showers and thunderstorms before 10 with a low of 72. For tomorrow, Sunday, we'll see a 40% chance of showers and thunderstorms after 1 with a high of 89. And that's going to be your forecast here on Classic Hits, 107.1 FM, WKRV.

0: Chrissy Hynde with the Pretenders, Time the Avenger. It's the 4th of July weekend, and welcome to it. Make sure you take in a fireworks display this weekend. It's been proven that participating in community rituals like the 4th of July fireworks will ease your stress and make you feel closer to the ones you love. Have a wonderful 4th of July weekend.
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2: The U.S. Treasury quietly released its official financial report for 2025. It appears by its own numbers, the U.S. government seems insolvent. It's reported that the Treasury shows about $6 trillion in assets and over $47 trillion in liabilities. Add it all up, and it looks like the U.S. owes more than $130 trillion it doesn't have. If that were a family, they'd earn $52,000 a year, spend $73,000, and already be more than $1 million underwater. Any accountant would call that insolvent. So how does the government fix this? 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
1: 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It is the third and final day of Vandalia Summerfest at Vandalia Lake. The cardboard boat race will be at 11 o'clock coming up today. Carnival will be open today from noon to 9 p.m. Music going until 11 o'clock tonight. That's the third and final day of Vandalia Summerfest at Vandalia Lake. Fryna 4th of July celebration going on throughout the day today. The John and Dave duo, 5:15 to 7:30 this evening. Then from 7:45 to 9:15 will be Jake and Michaela leading up to their fireworks at 9:30. Again, that's at the Fryna 4th of July celebration. Great news, Vandalia. 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

0: It's a Bon Jovi weekend. Those New Jersey rockers light it up with their greatest hits and choice album cuts. Lay Your Hands on Me. Jackson Beckham here. It is the 4th of July weekend. Welcome to it. Everybody loves ice cream in the summer. What about favorite flavors? Well, Gen Z, Millennials, and Gen X all agree their favorite flavor is cookies and cream. But the baby boomers? No. They prefer chocolate ice cream. Have a wonderful 4th of July.
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1: I'm Ice Gisringhausen, taking a look at your WKRV forecast. For today, we'll see a 20% chance of showers and thunderstorms after 3 with a high of 91. Tonight, a slight chance of showers and thunderstorms before 10 with a low of 72. For tomorrow, Sunday, we'll see a 40% chance of showers and thunderstorms after 1 with a high of 89. And that's going to be your forecast here on Classic Hits, 107.1 FM, WKRV.

ZZ Top and the story of the sharp-dressed man. I'm Jackson Beckham. Speaking of ZZ Top, they are out on tour. We'll tell you where they're headed next. Here's the Doobie Brothers. What a

0: a blow dry, a fluff, and Richie Sambora on guitar. The bigger the hair, the better on a Bon Jovi weekend.
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0: It's a Bon Jovi weekend. That is Born to Be My Baby. 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
4: I'm Isaac Isringhausen taking a look at your WKRV forecast. For today, we'll see a 20% chance of showers and thunderstorms after 3 with a high of 91. Tonight, a slight chance of showers and thunderstorms before 10 with a low of 72. For tomorrow, Sunday, we'll see a 40% chance of showers and thunderstorms after 1 with a high of 89. And that's going to be your forecast here on Classic Hits, 107.1 FM, WKRV.

0: The Grateful Dead with A Touch of Grey. Welcome to the 4th of July holiday weekend. This month is a good time for nature. Fireflies are often most visible during warm July evenings. Butterflies reach their peak populations in July, and this month of July is typically the peak blooming season for many wildflowers. Enjoy this summer month of July.
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2: The U.S. Treasury just released its official financial report for 2025. Buried in it is a startling admission. By its own numbers, it appears the U.S. government is insolvent. 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
1: 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It is the third and final day of Vandalia Summerfest at Vandalia Lake. The cardboard boat race will be at 11 o'clock coming up today. Carnival will be open today from noon to 9 p.m. Music going until 11 o'clock tonight. That's the third and final day of Vandalia Summerfest at Vandalia Lake. Friday, 4th of July celebration going on throughout the day today. The John and Dave duo, 5:15 to 7:30 this evening. Then from 7:45 to 9:15 will be Jake and Michaela leading up to their fireworks at 9:30. Again, that's at the Farina 4th of July celebration. Great news, Vandalia. 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
3: This is severe weather season. Severe thunderstorms and tornadoes can develop rapidly. 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We'll bring you the latest forecasts from the National Weather Service and current radar reports. 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

0: It's a Bon Jovi weekend as those New Jersey rockers light it up with their greatest hits and choice album cuts like that one. Always. Jackson Beckham here. 4th of July weekend and summer means vacation. Would you prefer a 3-hour flight with the children or a 6-hour car trip with your kids on board? 42% of parents would opt for the shorter airplane trip. About 33% would take the long car trip. And about 25% of parents simply said, just shoot me now.
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1: I'm Isaac Isringhausen, taking a look at your WKRB forecast. For today, we'll see a 20% chance of showers and thunderstorms after 3 with a high of 91. Tonight, a slight chance of showers and thunderstorms before 10 with a low of 72. For tomorrow, Sunday, we'll see a 40% chance of showers and thunderstorms after 1 with a high of 89. And that's going to be your forecast here on Classic Hits, 107.1 FM, WKRB.

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Remember when the only time you'd stare at a phone was when you were anxiously awaiting an important call? 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

Bob Seger with that old-time rock and roll. I'm Jackson Beckham. Ann Wilson of Heart has a solo album coming out. We'll tell you more straight ahead. These are the Go-Go's. Our lips are sealed.

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0: It's a Bon Jovi weekend. Those New Jersey rockers in the spotlight. Blaze of Glory. Ann Wilson of Heart is preparing to release a new solo album. This follows a successful recovery from her 2024 cancer diagnosis, which required surgery and chemotherapy. The new album is called Consecrated Ground, with her backing band, Trip Sitter. You can hear the new Ann Wilson album. Drop date coming up on August 14th.
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6: I'm Isaac Isringhausen, taking a look at your WKRV forecast. For today, we'll see a 20% chance of showers and thunderstorms after 3 with a high of 91. Tonight, a slight chance of showers and thunderstorms before 10 with a low of 72. For tomorrow, Sunday, we'll see a 40% chance of showers and thunderstorms after 1 with a high of 89. And that's your forecast here on Classic Hits, 107.1 FM, WKRV.

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2: 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Then from 7:45 to 9:15 will be Jake and Michaela leading up to their fireworks at 9:30. 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

a blow dry, a fluff, and Richie Sambora on guitar. 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

0: It's a Bon Jovi weekend. Those New Jersey rockers light it up with their greatest hits and choice album cuts in and out of love. Jackson Beckham here. 4th of July weekend, and it's hot across much of the United States. How do you beat the heat? The most common way? Simply crank up the air conditioning. Also, drinking water is important. 6% of people go swimming, and 1% just eat more ice cream. Have a wonderful 4th of July holiday weekend. Keep safe and keep smiling.
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1: I'm Ice Gisringhausen, taking a look at your WKRB forecast. For today, we'll see a 20% chance of showers and thunderstorms after 3 with a high of 91. Tonight, a slight chance of showers and thunderstorms before 10 with a low of 72. For tomorrow, Sunday, we'll see a 40% chance of showers and thunderstorms after 1 with a high of 89. And that's going to be your forecast here on Classic Hits, 107.1 FM, WKRB.

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0: Happy 4th. Happy weekend. It's Mackenzie, the band from New Jersey, in the spotlight all weekend long. John Bon Jovi calling the music video for Runaway absolutely awful, saying the band had no creative input and were dumbfounded by the final product. The video, in case you don't remember, featured a young girl with fire shooting eyes, inspired by the film Firestarter, which I remember. 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
10: I'm Isaac Isringhausen, taking a look at your WKRV forecast. For today, we'll see a 20% chance of showers and thunderstorms after 3 with a high of 91. Tonight, a slight chance of showers and thunderstorms before 10 with a low of 72. For tomorrow, Sunday, we'll see a 40% chance of showers and thunderstorms after 1 with a high of 89. And that's going to be your forecast here on Classic Hits, 107.1 FM, WKRV.
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12: This is severe weather season. Severe thunderstorms and tornadoes can develop rapidly. 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

0: Second Chance 38 special and Tommy Cochran. Life is a highway and everybody's on it for the 4th of July holiday. AAA projecting 72 million will travel at least 50 miles from home. Everybody's coming back on Sunday. 61 million traveling by car. A lot of cars and a lot of hot dogs eaten today. 150 million eaten on July 4th alone.
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10: 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It is the third and final day of Vandalia Summerfest at Vandalia Lake. 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Carnival will be open today from noon to 9 p.m. Music going until 11 o'clock tonight. That's the third and final day of Vandalia Summerfest at Vandalia Lake. Friday, 4th of July celebration going on throughout the day today. The John and Dave duo, 5:15 to 7:30 this evening. Then from 7:45 to 9:15 will be Jake and Michaela leading up to their fireworks at 9:30. Again, that's at the Farina 4th of July celebration. 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

0: They put that one on the New Jersey album Bon Jovi covering Thin Lizzy. The boys are back in town. The much anticipated fourth album by the band released in 88. Couldn't wait for it to come out. When it came out, I bought it. Follow up to Slippery When Wet went to number one on the Billboard 200 and stayed at the top for four consecutive weeks.
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this day, 2012, Bottoms of London announced that Freddie Mercury's Black and White Harlequin stage costume is sold for $23,000 at a memorabilia sale. One of Freddie's most recognizable stage designs.

0: A blow dry, a fluff, and Richie Sambora on guitar. I'll be there for you. The bigger the hair, the better. 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

0: Bon Jovi Weekend. There's Living on a Prayer from Slippery When Wet, regarded as their signature song. When you think Bon Jovi, that's probably the song that comes up in your head. That song has topped fan voted lists and recharted around the world decades after it came out. 2013, it was certified triple platinum for over 3 million digital downloads and has since sold over 13 million worldwide. 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

0: What a great song for the 4th, especially Hello America and Def Leppard on this 4th of July. That's off of their debut album, On Through the Night. Joe Elliott, Pete Willis, and Rick Savage wrote it. It's about the band's dreams, fantasies about touring the U.S.
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0: It's our Bon Jovi weekend. There's the very heavy. I'll be there for you. These five words. I swear to you. All this Bon Jovi music makes me really miss Richie Sambora. That song remains a popular choice for, maybe you got one, romantic mixtapes.
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Your brain says, let's get some work done today. But your internal autocorrect changed it to, let's keep listening to the radio. 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

0: 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I gotta have faith.
1: 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Oh, you were hoping for money, weren't you? 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

Up to grade fourth so far. It's Mackenzie with Steeler's Wheel. Inside a long set. Stuck in the middle with you. We're in the 70s.

0: Our Bon Jovi Weekend Wanted Dead or Alive from Slippery When Wet. Maybe that's the song you think of when I say Bon Jovi. For my kid, she says, you give love a bad name is the one that comes to her brain. John Bon Jovi told the crowd about running into Bob Seger at a basketball game. And as he introduced the song Wanted Dead or Alive, he said it was inspired by Bob Seger's Turn the Page and called the song the band's anthem. So Mackenzie, Progressive Insurance. 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
10: This is severe weather season. Severe thunderstorms and tornadoes can develop rapidly. 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

0: Chicago was Saturday in the park, and Tom Petty, you wrecked me today back in 86. It was the second Farm Aid benefit concert at Manor Downs Racetrack. What a lineup. What a year. You had the usual suspects, Willie Nelson, Mellencamp, and Neil Young. But Tom Petty was there. Also Bon Jovi, Mellencamp, Vince Neil of Motley Crue, Beach Boys were there, and Bob Dylan, too.
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7: 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Friday, 4th of July celebration going on throughout the day today. The John and Dave duo, 5:15 to 7:30 this evening. Then from 7:45 to 9:15 will be Jake and Michaela leading up to their fireworks at 9:30. Again, that's at the Farina 4th of July celebration. 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

a blow dry, a fluff, and Richie Sambora on guitar. I'll be there for you. The bigger the hair, the better on a Bon Jovi weekend. 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

0: on Bon Jovi weekend. Raise your hand if you're excited that Bon Jovi is going to tour again. John totally recovered from his vocal cord surgery. Bon Jovi bringing their forever tour to Madison Square Garden. 9-show residency throughout July starting on Tuesday.
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1: I'm Isaac Isringhausen, taking a look at your WKRB forecast. For today, we'll see a 50% chance of showers and thunderstorms mainly in the afternoon with a high of 91. Tonight, a 50% chance of showers and thunderstorms with a low of 70. For tomorrow, Sunday, we'll see a 40% chance of showers and thunderstorms after 1 with a high of 87. And that's for your forecast here on Classic Hits, 107.1 FM, WKRB.

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6: I'm Isaac Isringhausen, taking a look at your WKRV forecast. For today, we'll see a 50% chance of showers and thunderstorms mainly in the afternoon with a high of 91. Tonight, a 50% chance of showers and thunderstorms with a low of 70. For tomorrow, Sunday, we'll see a 40% chance of showers and thunderstorms after 1 with a high of 87. And that's for your forecast here on Classic Hits, 107.1 FM, WKRV.
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0: Happy 4th, happy birthday, America. Night Ranger, you can steal rock in America. It's Mackenzie, and soccer has muscled its way into the heart of American TV. The U.S. men's national team's World Cup win over Bosnia and Herzegovina on Wednesday drew a combined 33.5 million viewers on Fox and Telemundo, enough to set a new record for the most watched English language soccer broadcast in U.S. history. 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
8: 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It is the third and final day of Vandalia Summerfest at Vandalia Lake. 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That's the third and final day of Vandalia Summerfest at Vandalia Lake. Friday, 4th of July celebration going on throughout the day today. The John and Dave duo, 5:15 to 7:30 this evening. Then from 7:45 to 9:15 will be Jake and Michaela leading up to their fireworks at 9:30. Again, that's at the Farina 4th of July celebration. Great news, Vandalia. 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

0: Happy 4th. It's the American rock band Bon Jovi, Bed of Roses, from their fifth album, Keep the Faith, coming out in 93. John said he wrote that one for his wife, Dorothea. It's Mackenzie and I'm out. Bon Jovi's music continues. Have a great holiday weekend.
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1: I'm Isaac Isringhausen, taking a look at your WKRV forecast. For today, we'll see a 50% chance of showers and thunderstorms mainly in the afternoon with a high of 91. Tonight, a 50% chance of showers and thunderstorms with a low of 70. For tomorrow, Sunday, we'll see a 40% chance of showers and thunderstorms after 1 with a high of 87. And that's for your forecast here on Classic Hits, 107.1 FM, WKRV.

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A blow dry, a fluff, and Richie Sambora on guitar. I'll be there for you. The bigger the hair, the better on a Bon Jovi weekend. 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

0: It's a Bon Jovi weekend as we play some of that band's all-time best. There's You Give Love a Bad Name. 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According to child development experts, praising a child too frequently may inhibit his or her creativity and productivity. All those persistent plaudits may teach a child to depend on that praise rather than the thrill of achievement itself. You also run the risk of your commendations sounding meaningless or dishonest. 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
8: I'm Isaac Isringhausen, taking a look at your WKRV forecast. For today, we'll see a 50% chance of showers and thunderstorms mainly in the afternoon with a high of 91. Tonight, a 50% chance of showers and thunderstorms with a low of 70. For tomorrow, Sunday, we'll see a 40% chance of showers and thunderstorms after 1 with a high of 87. And that's been your forecast here on Classic Hits, 107.1 FM, WKRV.
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10: This is severe weather season. Severe thunderstorms and tornadoes can develop rapidly. At WKRV and WPME, we'll keep you informed when severe weather is a possibility. 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We'll bring you the latest forecasts from the National Weather Service and current radar reports. 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
0: Hey there, you got Will Upton in with you on the 4th of July holiday. And here's What It Takes from Aerosmith.

0: Lee Greenwood and God Bless the USA here on the good old 4th of July. You know, I have a lot of great memories from Independence Day past, from when I was a kid, and that's a good thing because nostalgia is good for you. 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So remember the good times from the past. It may help make the future brighter as well.
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10: 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The John and Dave duo, 5:15 to 7:30 this evening. Then from 7:45 to 9:15 will be Jake and Michaela leading up to their fireworks at 9:30. Again, that's at the Farina 4th of July celebration. 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
5: Oh, say does that star-spangled banner yet wave o'er the land of the free and the home of the brave? 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

0: Bon Jovi, our spotlight artist, with some of their all-time best taking center stage. There's It's My Life. Will Upton is my name. Now, we call them dreams, but oftentimes the dreams we dream aren't all that pleasant. In order of frequency, here's what a study says we dream about the most. Falling, being pursued or attacked, trying to perform a task but repeatedly failing, and work or school activities. Yeah, a lot of those are a lot closer to nightmare territory.
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0: That is Rio by Duran Duran here on 107.1 FM WKRV. It is the 4th of July, so celebrations going on throughout the area, of course, here in Vandalia. Biggest celebration going on is Summerfest out at Vandalia Lake, and we now send it out to Isaac Isringhausen, who is out at Summerfest.
1: Thank you, Erica. That is right. I'm here at Summerfest here at Vandalia Lake, celebrating the 250th America's birthday here at Vandalia Lake Summerfest, and a lot of great activities going on here today and tonight all day long at the third and final day and night of 2026, Summerfest. Some of the activities going on currently as we speak, they have the co-ed volleyball tournament going on, the co-ed sand volleyball tournament going on as we speak. Getting ready to start here in a few minutes will be the boat regatta check-in with the boat races following around 11 o'clock. From 11 a.m. to 11 p.m., they will have food trucks all around the lake. And then from 12 to 9, it will be the Stars and Stripes Carnival with the beer garden open from 12 to 11. Then from 12 to 2 p.m. will be Wild Foam. That will be out here at the lake as well with multiple different concerts, one going on from 4 p.m. to 7 p.m. That will be a tribute band with the Neon Rodeo set to perform from 8 to 11 going on tonight at the Freedom Stage. So a lot of fun activities for people of all ages here at Vandalia Lake for the third and final day of Summerfest. So come on out to Vandalia Lake and celebrate Summerfest and celebrate America's 250th birthday here on this beautiful July 4th day here at Vandalia Lake. A nice breeze coming through here throughout the lake. So it's something that's been a huge help for everyone who's been dealing or who's been battling this extreme heat we've had all week. So take advantage of the nice weather and take advantage of a nice day and come on out and enjoy the third and final day of Summerfest going on at Vandalia Lake. A lot of great activities going on for all kids of all ages and all folks of all ages. So take advantage of the third and final day and come on out to Summerfest and celebrate not only the third and final day of Summerfest, but also spend your 4th of July day and take advantage of a fun activity for people of all ages. I'll be checking in periodically over the next couple of hours, but for now, we will send it back to Erica in the studio.
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3: I'm Isaac Isringhausen, taking a look at your WKRV forecast. For today, we'll see a 50% chance of showers and thunderstorms mainly in the afternoon with a high of 91. Tonight, a 50% chance of showers and thunderstorms with a low of 70. For tomorrow, Sunday, we'll see a 40% chance of showers and thunderstorms after 1 with a high of 87. And that's been your forecast here on Classic Hits, 107.1 FM, WKRV.

0: The Clash with Should I Stay or Should I Go here on WKRV. And the answer to that question right now is we're going to go. We're going to go right out to Vandalia Lake where Isaac Isringhausen is standing by at Summerfest.
1: Thank you, Eric, and a great transition there from amazing song, Should I Stay or Should I Go. And that is right. We are here live at Summerfest for the 2026 final, third and final day of Summerfest as we celebrate America's 250th birthday at Summerfest, as we have a lot of great fun activities going on all day long for the third and final day of Summerfest. They have live bands, a carnival, sand volleyball, a boat regatta, a kids zone, and multiple food trucks. So come on out and enjoy the third and final day of Summerfest going on all day long. They started activities at 8:30 and they will be going on until 11. So come on out, celebrate America's 250th birthday, and show your appreciation to everyone who helped put Summerfest together with the city of Vandalia, as right now they got the sand volleyball tournament going on, as well as the boat regatta check-ins going on here soon. The carnival will be open from 12 to 9. Food trucks are open all day long. The beer garden will be open from 12 to 11. Wild Foam will be here from 12 to 2. And then from 4 to 7 will be tribute performing at the Freedom Stage, followed by Neon Rodeo set to close it out from 8 to 11. So a full slate of activities going on here all day at Summerfest in Vandalia. Come on out, celebrate your 4th of July at Summerfest, and show your appreciation to everyone who helped put this great weekend together, as we will be checking in periodically over the next couple of hours. But for now, we will send it back to Erica in the studio.
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0: I'm Isaac Isringhausen, taking a look at your WKRB forecast. For today, we'll see a 50% chance of showers and thunderstorms mainly in the afternoon with a high of 91. Tonight, a 50% chance of showers and thunderstorms with a low of 70. For tomorrow, Sunday, we'll see a 40% chance of showers and thunderstorms after 1 with a high of 87. And that's been your forecast here on Classic Hits, 107.1 FM, WKRB.
1: It's time for your community calendar. 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It is the third and final day of Vandalia Summerfest at Vandalia Lake. The cardboard boat race will be at 11 o'clock coming up today. Carnival will be open today from noon to 9 p.m. Music going until 11 o'clock tonight. That's the third and final day of Vandalia Summerfest at Vandalia Lake. Friday, 4th of July celebration going on throughout the day today. The John and Dave duo, 5:15 to 7:30 this evening. Then from 7:45 to 9:15 will be Jake and Michaela leading up to their fireworks at 9:30. Again, that's at the Farina 4th of July celebration. Great news, Vandalia. 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
5: Thank you, Erica. That is right. I'm here at Summerfest at Vandalia Lake, 43rd and final day of the 2026 Vandalia Summerfest, as we celebrate America's 250th birthday on this 4th of July Saturday. And they have a ton of events for everyone to enjoy here for the third and final day of Vandalia Summerfest. Currently going on is the co-ed sand volleyball tournament. Then here in just about 30 minutes or so, they will have food trucks open. They will be open from 11 to 11, so open all day are the food trucks here. At 11 will be the cardboard boat races, and from 12 to 9 will be the Stars and Stripes Carnival. Beer Garden will be open from noon until 11 today. Wild Plum will be here from noon until 2 p.m. Then from 4 to 7 p.m. will be tribute to the band performing at the Freedom Stage. Then closing it out tonight will be Neon Rodeo. They will be performing from 8 p.m. until noon here tonight. So a lot of activities going on all day and all night here at the third and final day of Vandalia Summerfest 2026. So come on out to everyone who helped put this event together for the full weekend. It took a lot of months and a lot of days of preparation leading up to making this event as good as it's been so far. As it's been a good crowd all 3 days, and they are all 2 days so far, as they look to continue their good crowd here, May 43rd and a final day of Summerfest. Again, going on all day long, they have a full arrangement of activities, live food and family fun. So come on out and enjoy the third and final day of Vandalia Summerfest, going on all day long at Vandalia Lake. We'll be checking in periodically over the next couple of hours, but for now, we will send it back to Erica in the studio.
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0: government seems insolvent. It's reported that the Treasury shows about $6 trillion in assets and over $47 trillion in liabilities. Add it all up, and it looks like the U.S. owes more than $130 trillion it doesn't have. 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
5: 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It is 10:46 now in downtown Vandalia on this 4th of July holiday. We check in again with Isaac Isringhausen out at Summerfest.
6: Thank you, Erica. That is right. I'm here at Summerfest for the third and final day of the 2026 edition of Summerfest as we celebrate America's 250th birthday on this beautiful Saturday afternoon, Saturday morning still technically, here at Vandalia Lake in Vandalia as for the third and final day of 2026 Summerfest. They have a full slate of fun activities for everyone to enjoy. Going on right now is the co-ed volleyball tournament. From 11 to 11 will be the opening of food trucks. 12 p.m. to 9 p.m. will be the Stars and Stripes Carnival. Then the beer garden will be open from noon until 11 p.m. Wild Foam will also be here from noon to 2. And then from 4 to 7 will be live music performed by the Tribute, and then following them from 8 to 11 p.m. will be Neon Rodeo. So a full slate of great activities going on all day and all night here for the third and final day of Summerfest. So come on out to Vandalia Lake and enjoy the third and final day of Summerfest and show appreciation to everyone who helped put this great weekend together. They've spent a lot of months planning this fun event and this fun weekend for folks in the community to enjoy. So come on out and show your appreciation to everyone who made all this possible here for the third and final day of 2026 Summerfest. Live music, delicious food, and family fun. So everything for someone to enjoy here at the third and final day of Vandalia Summerfest going on at Vandalia Lake. I'll be checking in periodically over the next couple of hours, but for now we will send it back to Erica in the studio.

a blow dry, a fluff, and Richie Sambora on guitar. I'll be there for you. The bigger the hair, the better on a Bon Jovi weekend. 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
1: Thank you, Erica. That is right. I'm here at Summerfest at Vandalia Lake, 43rd and final day of Vandalia Summerfest, going on now until 11 p.m. tonight. They have a lot of great activities for everyone to enjoy, live music, delicious food, and family fun. So come on out to Vandalia Lake and enjoy the third and final day of Vandalia Summerfest and celebrate America's 250th birthday in style. Going on right now as we speak is the sand volleyball tournament. Here, starting in about 3 minutes or so, will be the cardboard boat races. Food trucks will be opening here soon as well. They'll be here all day long until 11. The free Stars and Stripes Carnival will be here from 12 p.m. to 9 p.m. Again, I wanted to mention a free carnival. Forgot to mention that the first few times I was on here, but a free carnival. So come on out and bring the kids and let them enjoy a free carnival here today. Beer Garden will be here from noon until 11 p.m. as well. Wild Foam will be here from 12 p.m. to 2. Then from 4 to 7 p.m., the Freedom Stage will have tribute, followed by Neon Rodeo. They will be performing from 8 p.m. until 11. So a lot of fun and great, enjoyable activities for everyone to enjoy on this 4th of July Saturday. Come on out and celebrate America's 250th birthday in style at Vandalia Summerfest. Today is the third and final day of Vandalia Summerfest. So come on out and enjoy live music, delicious food, and family fun going on until 11 p.m. today at Summerfest, again, out at Vandalia Lake. I'll be checking in a couple more times over the next hour, but for now, we will send it back to Erica in the studio.
2: Keep the Faith from Bon Jovi. They are our spotlight artists this weekend. We're playing some of their all-time best and some choice album cuts as well. Hey, Will Upton is my name. I'm not ashamed to admit I love the 4th of July. I'd call this one of my two favorite holidays, along with Thanksgiving. And many people consider their Independence Day fireworks celebrations to be an essential rite of summer. I would agree with that. Other important summertime musts for people in a survey included grilling with friends, kicking back at the beach, going out for ice cream, and going to a baseball game.
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1: I'm Isaac Isringhausen, taking a look at your WKRV forecast. For today, we'll see a 50% chance of showers and thunderstorms mainly in the afternoon with a high of 91. Tonight, a 50% chance of showers and thunderstorms with a low of 70. For tomorrow, Sunday, we'll see a 40% chance of showers and thunderstorms after 1 with a high of 87. And that's for your forecast here on Classic Hits, 107.1 FM, WKRV.

0: funny how you remember the song, all the words, and where you were the first time you heard it, but you absolutely cannot find those car keys.
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0: Tom Petty with I Won't Back Down here on WKRV. It is 11:10 in downtown Vandalia, and it is 85 degrees, and it looks like it's going to be a beautiful day today on this 4th of July, so we're going to check in with Isaac Isringhausen on this beautiful day, who's out at Vandalia Lake and Summerfest.
1: Thank you, Erica. That is right. I am here at Summerfest for the third and final day of Vandalia Summerfest here at Vandalia Lake. And, folks, I can't think of a much better way to spend the 250th America's birthday than being out here at Summerfest, enjoying a nice breeze and all the fun activities that they have going on until 11 p.m. tonight. Going on right now is the sand volleyball tournament. The food trucks will be open here all day. They will be open until 11. From noon to 9 p.m. will be the Stars and Stripes Carnival, the free Stars and Stripes Carnival, going on from noon to 9. From noon to 11 p.m. will be the Beer Garden. Wild Foam will be here from 12 p.m. to 2 p.m. And then live music from 4 to 7 with tribute. And then from 8 to 11 will be Neon Rodeo. So free live music going on tonight as well. Again, 4 to 7 will be tribute. Then 8 to 11 will be Neon Rodeo. So come on out to Vandalia Lake and celebrate the third and final day of Summerfest and celebrate America's 250th birthday going on all day here at Summerfest. A lot of activities for everyone to enjoy. Live music, delicious food, family fun, and, of course, boat races as well. One thing I did forget to mention was boat races going on as well today. So come on out to Vandalia Lake and enjoy the third and final day of Summerfest and show your appreciation to everyone who helped put this amazing weekend together. Again, going on all day until 11 here at Summerfest at Vandalia Lake. Take in all the fun activities that they have for everyone to enjoy and celebrate America's 250th birthday in style. I'll be checking in a couple more times over the next hour, but for now we will send it back to Erica in the studio.

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0: John Bon Jovi and Blaze of Glory on our Bon Jovi weekend. 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
7: I'm Isaac Isringhausen, taking a look at your WKRV forecast. For today, we'll see a 50% chance of showers and thunderstorms mainly in the afternoon with a high of 91. Tonight, a 50% chance of showers and thunderstorms with a low of 70. For tomorrow, Sunday, we'll see a 40% chance of showers and thunderstorms after 1 with a high of 87. And that's been your forecast here on Classic Hits, 107.1 FM, WKRV.
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0: It is 11:27 in downtown Vandalia as we continue to move through this 4th of July holiday. It means it is time to check in again with Isaac Isringhausen out at Summerfest.
1: Thank you, Erica. That is right. I'm here at Vandalia Lake, 43rd and final day of the 2026 Vandalia Summerfest going on once again here at Vandalia Lake. And folks, if you're looking for something fun to do on this 4th of July holiday, one of the fun things you can do is come on out and enjoy the third and final day of Vandalia Summerfest. Come on out and show your appreciation to everyone who helped make this event possible and take advantage of all the fun activities that they have going on all day long, including the co-ed sand volleyball tournament that is still going on right now. They had boat races going on at 11, so come on out and see those as well. From noon to 9, the Stars and Stripes Free Carnival will be open, so come on out and enjoy the Stars and Stripes Free Carnival as well as the FNB Community Bank Kids Zone. The Beer Garden will be open from noon to 11. Wild Foam will be here from noon to 2 p.m., and then from 4 to 7 p.m. will be live music from Tribute, followed by Neon Rodeo, who will be performing from 8 p.m. to 11 p.m. So come on out and enjoy the third and final day of 2026 Vandalia Summerfest. Again, show your appreciation to everyone who helped put this event together and show your appreciation to the different vendors, whether it's the local sponsors like FNB or Midland State Bank who are sponsoring a lot of the activities going on today, or if it's the different independent food trucks that are here tonight. Go on out and show your appreciation to everyone who helped put this community event together and help everyone find something to do to celebrate this 250th birthday for America. So come on out and take advantage of all the fun activities going on all day and all night for the third and final day of 2026 Summerfest. Again, live music, delicious food, and family fun. That's going on here today at Vandalia Summerfest at Vandalia Lake, going on all day long until 11 p.m. I'll be checking in a couple more times over the next 30 minutes, but for now, we'll send it back to Erica in the studio.

0: is John Mellencamp with R-O-C-K in the USA here on 107.1 FM WKRV. 11:41 in downtown Vandalia. 86 degrees the current temperature here in Vandalia. And we send it out again to Isaac Isringhausen at Summerfest.
1: Thank you, Erica. That is right. I am here at the Vandalia Lake for the third and final day of Vandalia Summerfest. It's going on all day long until 11 p.m., so come on out and enjoy all the fun activities that they have going on here and take advantage of the great day of celebrating America's 250th birthday. Going on right now, they still have the co-ed sand volleyball tournament still going on today. From 11 to 11, will be food trucks. They have all different types of food trucks here. So take advantage and show your appreciation to the people who are putting that together. From noon to 9 p.m. will be the free Stars and Stripes Carnival and the F&B Community Bank Kids Zone. Again, free Stars and Stripes Carnival and the Kids Zone. That'll be from noon until 9 p.m. From noon until 11 p.m. will be the Beer Garden. Wild Foam will be here from noon to 2 p.m. And then live music from 4 to 7 and again from 8 to 11. From 4 to 7 will be Tribute Performing, followed by Neon Rodeo. Again, Tribute from 4 p.m. to 7 p.m. And then Neon Rodeo from 8 to 11 p.m. So come on out and enjoy the third and final day of the 2026 Vandalia Summerfest. Live music, delicious food, family fun, and, of course, taking advantage of the 4th of July holiday weekend and celebrating a beautiful day here at the lake. A nice breeze coming in. So come on out and beat the heat and enjoy the third and final day of the 2026 Vandalia Summerfest going on at Vandalia Lake. I'll be checking in a couple more times over the next 15 minutes or so, but for now, we will send it back to Erica in the studio.
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1: It's time for your community calendar. 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It is the third and final day of Vandalia Summerfest at Vandalia Lake. The cardboard boat race will be at 11 o'clock coming up today. Carnival will be open today from noon to 9 p.m. Music going until 11 o'clock tonight. 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The John and Dave duo, 5:15 to 7:30 this evening. Then from 7:45 to 9:15 will be Jake and Michaela leading up to their fireworks at 9:30. Again, that's at the Farina 4th of July celebration. 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
4: 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And we will send it out again out to Vandalia Lake as Isaac Isringhausen standing by at Summerfest.
5: Thank you, Erica. That is right. I am here at Vandalia Lake for the third and final day of 2026 Vandalia Summerfest as we get set to celebrate America's 250th birthday today at the third and final day of Vandalia Summerfest. So, folks, if you're looking for a great way to spend this amazing holiday weekend, come on out to Vandalia Summerfest and take advantage of all the fun activities that they have, as well as show your support to everyone who helped put today and this whole weekend together. As going on right now, they have a full slate of fun activities. These co-ed sand volleyball tournaments still going on as we speak. They had cardboard boat races starting at 11. Food trucks will be here all day until 11 p.m. The FMB Community Bank Stars and Stripes Carnival will be here. The free carnival will be here from noon to 9 p.m. as well as the Kids Zone. So the free carnival, again, noon to 9 p.m., and then the Kids Zone also from noon to 9 p.m. as well. The Beer Garden will be here from noon until 11 p.m. Wild Foam will be here from 12 p.m. to 2 p.m., and then the Freedom Stage will have a tribute from 4 to 7 p.m., followed by Neon Rodeo from 8 p.m. to 11 p.m. So come on out to Vandalia Lake and celebrate the third and final day of Summerfest and also celebrate our country's 250th birthday. And take advantage of the beautiful day here in Vandalia. A nice breeze to kind of combat the heat that we've been having to deal with all week. So no better way to spend the day than coming on out to Vandalia Summerfest and enjoying the third and final day. Again, live music, delicious food, and family fun. going on

0: all day today here at Vandalia Lake for the third and final day of Summerfest. That'll wrap up our broadcast here from the third and final day of Vandalia Summerfest as we send it back to Erica in the studio.
1: Oh, say does that star-spangled banner yet wave, o'er the land of the free and the home of the brave? Why, yes. Yes, it does. It's a celebration 250 years in the making. Raise the flag and celebrate your freedoms with us. Happy birthday, America. 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
1: I'm Isaac Isringhausen, taking a look at your WKRB forecast. For today, we'll see a 50% chance of showers and thunderstorms mainly in the afternoon with a high of 91. Tonight, a 50% chance of showers and thunderstorms with a low of 70. For tomorrow, Sunday, we'll see a 40% chance of showers and thunderstorms after 1 with a high of 87. And that's for your forecast here on Classic Hits, 107.1 FM, WKRB.

I speak of the puppeteers of love? Ah, that's all right. You don't need to know all the words to sing along. Just sing along. 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

0: The song that started it all for the band in our spotlight this weekend. The very first hit for Bon Jovi. It's Runaway. Use caution on the roadways if you have some driving to do here on the 4th of July or perhaps tomorrow or Monday as well. Going to be a lot of extra people coming and going. And here's the thing. A lot of people are terrible drivers, and a lot of the rest of us are worried about the other folks on the road. 53% of drivers always or often feel anxious about other drivers' behavior. And I'd say not without reason.
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8: I'm Isaac Isringhausen, taking a look at your WKRV forecast. For today, we'll see a 50% chance of showers and thunderstorms mainly in the afternoon with a high of 91. Tonight, a 50% chance of showers and thunderstorms with a low of 70. For tomorrow, Sunday, we'll see a 40% chance of showers and thunderstorms after 1 with a high of 87. And that's been your forecast here on Classic Hits, 107.1 FM, WKRV.

Hi there, Will Upton inside your weekend. I've got the way to keep your brain young. I'll share it with you up ahead. It's going to involve some lube. Stay with me. Romantics here. It's talking in your sleep.

0: Waving the red, white, and blue here on the 4th of July, Independence Day holiday, there's America from Neil Diamond. Lube up your brain for youthful vitality. You're going to want to do this with olive oil. Research says olive oil is key to activating your brain's fountain of youth. Olive oil encourages the birth of neurons in critical areas of the brain, including those important for memory, learning, and mood.
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8: 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The John and Dave duo, 5:15 to 7:30 this evening. Then from 7:45 to 9:15 will be Jake and Michaela leading up to their fireworks at 9:30. 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
9: This is severe weather season. Severe thunderstorms and tornadoes can develop rapidly. And WKRV and WPME will keep you informed when severe weather is a possibility. 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We'll bring you the latest forecasts from the National Weather Service and current radar reports. 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

0: spotlighting some of the best of Bon Jovi this weekend. There's always Will Upton is my name. Happy birthday to America today, and let's talk about the fireworks we may enjoy later. You want to know why we love fireworks so much? Science has an answer. The reason we like fireworks is they scare us. When we see the lights in the sky, we nervously anticipate the loud boom or crackle. When that happens, our brain releases a surge of dopamine, a chemical that regulates pleasure.
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1: I'm Isaac Isringhausen, taking a look at your WKRV forecast. For today, we'll see a 50% chance of showers and thunderstorms mainly in the afternoon with a high of 91. Tonight, a 50% chance of showers and thunderstorms with a low of 70. For tomorrow, Sunday, we'll see a 40% chance of showers and thunderstorms after 1 with a high of 87. And that's for your forecast here on Classic Hits, 107.1 FM, WKRV.

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0: celebrating some of the all-time best of Bon Jovi. There's Living on a Prayer. 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
8: I'm Isaac Isringhausen, taking a look at your WKRV forecast. For today, we'll see a 50% chance of showers and thunderstorms mainly in the afternoon with a high of 91. Tonight, a 50% chance of showers and thunderstorms with a low of 70. For tomorrow, Sunday, we'll see a 40% chance of showers and thunderstorms after 1 with a high of 87. And that's for your forecast here on Classic Hits, 107.1 FM, WKRV.
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0: waving the red, white, and blue here on the 4th of July. It's Hello America from Def Leppard. Well, of course, Independence Day here is a federal holiday, and because of that fact, you won't get mail delivery today. But don't worry, that just means you're going to get extra junk mail probably on Monday.
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12: 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It is the third and final day of Vandalia Summerfest at Vandalia Lake. The cardboard boat race will be at 11 o'clock coming up today. Carnival will be open today from noon to 9 p.m. Music going until 11 o'clock tonight. That's the third and final day of Vandalia Summerfest at Vandalia Lake. Friday, the 4th of July celebration going on throughout the day today. The John and Dave duo, 5:15 to 7:30 this evening. Then from 7:45 to 9:15 will be Jake and Michaela leading up to their fireworks at 9:30. Again, that's at the Farina 4th of July celebration. 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

0: Bon Jovi taking center stage. Some of their biggest hits and some choice album cuts as well. There's In and Out of Love. It's a Bon Jovi weekend. Will Upton with you. I want you to ponder the last time you raided the fridge. What was your mood? It might depend on your gender. Researchers found women tend to overeat when they're anxious. Men chow down when they're happy. Now, why is that? Women use food to mask depression typically. For men, it's a way of asserting themselves.
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1: I'm Isaac Isringhausen, taking a look at your WKRB forecast. For today, we'll see a 50% chance of showers and thunderstorms mainly in the afternoon with a high of 91. Tonight, a 50% chance of showers and thunderstorms with a low of 70. For tomorrow Sunday, we'll see a 40% chance of showers and thunderstorms after 1 with a high of 87. And that's been your forecast here on Classic Hits, 107.1 FM, WKRB.

0: Question. Do you ever find yourself working and not listening to us? I got news for you, pal. You're doing it wrong.
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Kiss with Rock and Roll All Night. And a huge band is having a comeback show in a few days. I'm going to tell you about that in a few minutes. Dan here. And right now we have Peter Gabriel with Shock the Monkey.

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0: Bon Jovi with Wanted Dead or Alive, part of a Bon Jovi weekend, and an appropriate time to be talking about this because Bon Jovi has their first tour date in 4 years on Tuesday. Now, John Bon Jovi had a serious vocal injury. He needed surgery to correct it. He had a long, long rehab, but he claims he's now ready to go. He's fully recovered, and the band will hit the stage at Madison Square Garden on Tuesday night. 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
6: I'm Isaac Isringhausen taking a look at your WKRV forecast. For today, we'll see a 50% chance of showers and thunderstorms mainly in the afternoon with a high of 91. Tonight, a 50% chance of showers and thunderstorms with a low of 70. For tomorrow Sunday, we'll see a 40% chance of showers and thunderstorms after 1 with a high of 87. And that's been your forecast here on Classic Hits, 107.1 FM, WKRV.
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0: Hey, it's Dan. And when was the 4th of July first celebrated? I'll tell you in a few minutes. Right now, it's Steve Winwood with Higher Love.

0: Chicago was Saturday in the Park. A song for the 4th of July, because not only does that song talk about the 4th of July several times, it's also Saturday. It lined up perfectly for America's 250th. Do you know, by the way, the first 4th of July celebration was July 4th, 1777, only a year after the Declaration of Independence. And they had a party that we would probably recognize as a 4th of July party. So they had fireworks in Philadelphia. They had 13 rockets that they launched, one for each of the states. George Washington even doubled the rum rations for the soldiers. So, I mean, those 1700s guys, they knew how to party.
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8: 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Friday, a 4th of July celebration going on throughout the day today. The John and Dave duo, 5:15 to 7:30 this evening. Then from 7:45 to 9:15 will be Jake and Michaela, leading up to their fireworks at 9:30. Again, that's at the Farina 4th of July celebration. 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

0: Bon Jovi with the boys are back in town, part of a Bon Jovi weekend. How about this for a wild story? A U.S. citizen who was studying in Israel is accused of spying for Iran for $1,400 worth of cryptocurrency. That part of it is crazy to me, because I'm probably not going to commit treason. I would say the likelihood of that is very low. But if I were to commit treason, it would cost a lot more than $1,400. I think we'd start the bidding at like 10 figures. Somebody asked me how much to betray your country. I wouldn't say, probably about $1,400.
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1: I'm Isaac Isringhausen, taking a look at your WKRV forecast. For today, we'll see a 50% chance of showers and thunderstorms mainly in the afternoon with a high of 91. Tonight, a 50% chance of showers and thunderstorms with a low of 70. For tomorrow, Sunday, we'll see a 40% chance of showers and thunderstorms after 1 with a high of 87. And that's been your forecast here on Classic Hits, 107.1 FM, WKRV.

0: 9 out of 10 people call these songs classic. The 10th guy calls them the greatest songs ever made. Okay, we'll allow it.
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Def Leppard with Photograph, Dan here. And in a few minutes, we'll hear a song that had a video with a celebrity cameo that you may have forgotten about. It's a very interesting one. But right now, it's John Lennon with Imagine.

a blow dry, a fluff, and Richie Sambora on guitar. I'll be there for you. The bigger the hair, the better on a Bon Jovi weekend. 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

0: Bon Jovi with Bad Medicine, part of a Bon Jovi weekend. And the music video for that song featured a cameo by comedian Sam Kinison, the late Sam Kinison. So kind of a fun appearance there. Yeah, music videos back in the day, I feel, were much better. That's one of the things that's really dropped off over the last few decades. 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Now it feels like every music video is an Instagram promo reel or something. 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
10: I'm Isaac Isringhausen, taking a look at your WKRV forecast. For today, we'll see a 50% chance of showers and thunderstorms mainly in the afternoon with a high of 91. Tonight, a 50% chance of showers and thunderstorms with a low of 70. For tomorrow, Sunday, we'll see a 40% chance of showers and thunderstorms after 1 with a high of 87. And that's been your forecast here on Classic Hits, 107.1 FM, WKRV.
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12: This is severe weather season. Severe thunderstorms and tornadoes can develop rapidly. 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We'll bring you the latest forecasts from the National Weather Service and current radar reports. 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
0: Dan here. Happy 4th of July, America's 250th. Hope you're having a great day. Right now, Spin Doctors, Two Princes.

0: Night Ranger with You Can Still Rock in America. A great song for the 4th of July. And I was reading the top 4th of July foods are not surprisingly hamburgers and hot dogs. There are some other things on the list, though. Ribs, chicken, steak I saw on there. I don't know about steak on the 4th of July. Because the 4th of July, whoever's manning the grill, it's very possible they've had a tall boy or two. So, you know, hot dogs aren't that challenging. You just got to heat them up. A steak, it requires a little finesse. I'd be worried about it getting a steak on the 4th of July that was cooked to 9 million degrees. It'd just be fossilized. It looked like something that was present at the first 4th of July.
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9: 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The John and Dave duo, 5:15 to 7:30 this evening. Then from 7:45 to 9:15 will be Jake and Michaela leading up to their fireworks at 9:30. Again, that's at the Farina 4th of July celebration. 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

0: Bon Jovi, and I'll be there for you, part of a Bon Jovi weekend. And I was reading where the experts say you should not bring your pet to a 4th of July celebration with fireworks. They don't understand it. It freaks them out. A normally non-aggressive animal can become aggressive. You read about a lot of dogs that will run away. They'll actually, you know, take off to try and get away from the noise, and then they're gone. So not a great idea to bring the pets to the fireworks displays. Yeah, leave them inside with maybe some white noise on. That's a much better plan.
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1: I'm Isaac Isringhausen, taking a look at your WKRV forecast. For today, we'll see a 50% chance of showers and thunderstorms mainly in the afternoon with a high of 91. Tonight, a 50% chance of showers and thunderstorms with a low of 70. For tomorrow, Sunday, we'll see a 40% chance of showers and thunderstorms after 1 with a high of 87. And that's been your forecast here on Classic Hits, 107.1 FM, WKRV.

Journey with Lights, Dan here. And in a few minutes, I want to tell you about a rock reunion that doesn't seem incredibly likely right now, but it could happen. Tell you about that in a few minutes. Right now, it's Der Kommissar from After the Fire.

0: Bon Jovi with You Give Love a Bad Name, part of a Bon Jovi weekend. You know, I think it was over a decade ago that Richie Sambora left Bon Jovi, but it was a couple of years back he started saying that, you know, pretty much he'd like to be back in the band, or he could see a reunion happening with the band. And it does not look like that's going to happen. There was a report that John Bon Jovi and Sambora met, and they did not come to an agreement for him to rejoin the band, I think partially around finances. I think it'd be a big deal, though. Sambora returned to Bon Jovi. That would be a huge story. 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
7: I'm Isaac Isringhausen, taking a look at your WKRV forecast. For today, we'll see a 50% chance of showers and thunderstorms mainly in the afternoon with a high of 91. Tonight, a 50% chance of showers and thunderstorms with a low of 70. For tomorrow, Sunday, we'll see a 40% chance of showers and thunderstorms after 1 with a high of 87. And that's been your forecast here on Classic Hits, 107.1 FM, WKRV.

Hey, it's Dan. I hope you're having a great 4th of July, but are we celebrating the wrong day for America's 250th birthday? Maybe. I'll tell you about that in a few minutes. Spread out's John Mellencamp with Small Town.

0: Huey Lewis in the News with the Heart of Rock and Roll. Good song for the 4th of July, listing some of the great cities that make up this country of ours. Are we celebrating it on the wrong day, though? Founding Father John Adams would say yes. He thought July 2nd is when we would celebrate the birth of the nation. July 2nd, 1776 is when the Continental Congress voted for independence, when they, I guess, actually declared it. But then the Declaration of Independence was adopted on July 4th, and that took off. But Adams thought it would be July 2nd. And to add insult to injury for him, he died on the 4th of July in 1826. One final insult.
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7: 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The John and Dave duo, 5:15 to 7:30 this evening. Then from 7:45 to 9:15 will be Jake and Michaela leading up to their fireworks at 9:30. Again, that's at the Farina 4th of July celebration. 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
8: Oh, say does that star-spangled banner yet wave o'er the land of the free and the home of the brave? 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

A blow dry, a fluff, and Richie Sambora on guitar. 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

0: Bon Jovi with Raise Your Hands, part of a Bon Jovi weekend. I guess Travis Kelce and Taylor Swift really did get married yesterday in Madison Square Garden. Adam Sandler officiated the wedding. I'm not sure how they got to that. You know, the thought process there where they're like, huh, who could we get to officiate this wedding? Who has the gravitas to have this sacred vow under their care? These words that we hope will last forever as a testament to our love. Who could do this? I got it. Happy Gilmore.
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1: I'm Isaac Isringhausen, taking a look at your WKRV forecast. For tonight, we'll see a 50% chance of showers and thunderstorms with a low of 70. Tomorrow, Sunday, a 40% chance of showers and thunderstorms mainly after 1 with a high of 87. Sunday night, we'll see a 40% chance of showers and thunderstorms with a low of 69. And that's for your forecast here on Classic Hits, 107.1 FM, WKRV.

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Tom Petty with Free Fallin'. Dan here. And in a few minutes, I want to tell you about a rock star who did something 100% in character recently. Very unshocking. I want to tell you about that in a few minutes. Right now, it's ELO and Don't Bring Me Down.

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0: Bon Jovi with Born to Be My Baby, part of a Bon Jovi weekend. John Bon Jovi was seen at a World Cup game, and that is not shocking at all. He's a huge sports fan, Bon Jovi is, to the extent that he almost bought the Buffalo Bills. This was back 2014-2015. The Bills were being sold, and John Bon Jovi was leading a group of investors that were serious contenders. In an alternate universe, John Bon Jovi is currently the owner of the Buffalo Bills. 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
10: I'm Isaac Isringhausen, taking a look at your WKRV forecast. For tonight, we'll see a 50% chance of showers and thunderstorms with a low of 70. Tomorrow, Sunday, a 40% chance of showers and thunderstorms mainly after 1 with a high of 87. Sunday night, we'll see a 40% chance of showers and thunderstorms with a low of 69. And that's for your forecast here on Classic Hits, 107.1 FM, WKRV.

Hey, it's Dan. I hope you're having a great 4th of July. America's 250th birthday only comes around once, so I hope it's a memorable one for you. Right now, it's Extreme with More Than Words.

0: Linda Ronstadt with Back in the USA, a song in honor of the 4th of July, which when I was a kid, I was very close to declaring my favorite holiday. I think eventually I went with Christmas because I was a kid and presents and everything, but man, I loved 4th of July. My grandparents had a pool, so it was a pool day for me usually. You had all the barbecue and everything, the snacks, the food. You could be outside running around for about 12 hours, the fireworks to cap it off. All that was missing for me as a kid was presents. I mean, if somebody had handed me a Nintendo cartridge in 1991, I would have declared it the greatest holiday of all time, bar none.
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9: 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The John and Dave duo, 5:15 to 7:30 this evening. Then from 7:45 to 9:15 will be Jake and Michaela leading up to their fireworks at 9:30. Again, that's at the Farina 4th of July celebration. 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

0: Bon Jovi with Bed of Roses, part of a Bon Jovi weekend. A poll found that the majority of adults in the U.S. support a ban on social media for people under the age of 16. I think I'm okay with that. When you're like 14, are you really equipped to deal with social media? I would say probably not. I mean, to be fair, I'm in my 40s. I'm not sure I'm equipped to deal with social media. That's maybe not fully there for me either. I'll let you know at what age you're fully equipped to deal with social media. Maybe around 50. I'll let you know in about 6 years.
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1: I'm Isaac Isringhausen, taking a look at your WKRV forecast. For tonight, we'll see a 50% chance of showers and thunderstorms with a low of 70. Tomorrow, Sunday, a 40% chance of showers and thunderstorms mainly after 1 with a high of 87. Sunday night, we'll see a 40% chance of showers and thunderstorms with a low of 69. And that's for your forecast here on Classic Hits, 107.1 FM, WKRV.

0: Supertramp with a logical song. Dan here. And in a few minutes, we hear a song that a rock star wrote to replace another one of his songs. I'll explain about that in a few minutes. Right now, it's Bob Seger, Like a Rock.
1: Stood there boldly, sweating in the sun. Felt like a million, felt like number one. The height of summer.

a blow dry, a fluff, and Richie Sambora on guitar. The bigger the hair, the better on a Bon Jovi weekend. 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

0: John Bon Jovi with Blaze of Glory, part of a Bon Jovi weekend celebrating the work of Bon Jovi and John Bon Jovi, in that case as a solo artist. Now, that song was on the movie Young Guns 2, and originally Emilio Estevez, the actor, approached John Bon Jovi to ask him to use Wanted Dead or Alive on the soundtrack to that movie, but Bon Jovi didn't think it really fit the project because it wasn't period enough. You know, it was a little too modern. So, as a compromise, he wrote the song Blaze of Glory specifically for the movie, and that ended up on the soundtrack. And that's part of a Bon Jovi weekend.
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12: I'm Isaac Isringhausen, taking a look at your WKRV forecast. For tonight, we'll see a 50% chance of showers and thunderstorms with a low of 70. Tomorrow, Sunday, a 40% chance of showers and thunderstorms mainly after 1 with a high of 87. Sunday night, we'll see a 40% chance of showers and thunderstorms with a low of 69. And that's for your forecast here on Classic Hits, 107.1 FM, WKRV.
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0: John Mellencamp with ROCK in the USA. A great 4th of July song. I saw part of the big 4th of July Nathan's hot dog eating contest today. You know, I think the sport I would be the worst at is competitive eating. That would be the biggest gap between me and the guys doing it. Because you take something like Olympic sprinting, the fastest guys in the world can do 100 meters in under 10 seconds. Can I do that? No, absolutely not. Could I do it in 15 seconds? Yeah, I could. So, you know, they're better than me, but I'm kind of in the neighborhood. The hot dogs, I could eat maybe 5. These guys are eating like 50. I'm 10 times worse. It's crazy.
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12: 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Carnival will be open today from noon to 9 p.m. Music going until 11 o'clock tonight. That's the third and final day of Vandalia Summerfest at Vandalia Lake. Brian, a 4th of July celebration going on throughout the day today. The John and Dave duo, 5:15 to 7:30 this evening. Then from 7:45 to 9:15 will be Jake and Michaela leading up to their fireworks at 9:30. Again, that's at the Farina 4th of July celebration. 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
1: Bon Jovi with It's My Life. 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And that's a band that will be on tour again as of Tuesday for the first time in 4 years. 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They're going to start with 9 consecutive shows at Madison Square Garden. And from what we've heard, they're either sold out or close to sold out. So they've sold like 200,000 tickets for New York alone. 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